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0: drugs. Remember, the asphalt don't cry, you do. Hey, I got some ticket giveaways today. I got some ticket giveaways to tell a friend to tell a friend. Tune in. But we're going to get into some music right here on Bermuda's Energy Station, Vibe 103.
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1: 31 minutes past the 7 o'clock on this wet and rainy Throwback Thursday. Yours truly, DJ Fury Tyree. We are here. We're going to get into this commercial break, and then we're going to play some music right on the other side, as well as the topic of the day, right? The topic of the day is pretty interesting because I've been seeing this quite a bit lately. So, yeah, we're going to talk about that. Tyree, you want to say good morning? You said no, you know?
2: I know. I just feel like, you know, it's rainy outside. The moon set. You're giving people the correct vibes, humble.
1: Chilling. Let's get into this commercial break.
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0: and it is the topic of the day.
1: Yeah, man. So the topic of the...
0: Come on, get it out, man. Get it out.
1: Yeah, so the topic of the day. One thing that I've been seeing recently, especially in America, right, is teachers or educational professionals using celebrity quotes and getting fired.
0: I mean, if I can understand if they're vulgar, but if they're just celebrity quotes that are somewhat motivational,
1: fam,
0: I don't get it.
1: Fam, a principal got fired yesterday from a school in America for using Fetty Wap, saying they hating though. We just call them fans though.
0: You just call them fans though. Yeah, that's all for my mom. Fetty Wap song, man. And I don't get it. I mean, it's motivational. It's anybody could have said it.
1: It makes no sense, bro.
0: Yeah,
1: it makes no sense. I don't get it because I'm like, it'd be different, like you said, if it was vulgar or something like that. Like, no, I would understand if you was quoting like Sexy Red or Glorilla.
0: What's that, Tupac? Where he's getting back at Biggie?
1: Yeah, exactly. If you was quoting any of that type of stuff, then I get it. But all you done was just quote 1738.
0: Look, the world is sensitive, Hermie. The world is sensitive.
1: And that's a fact. That happens right here in Bermuda. The world's sensitive too, but I ain't gonna go into too much.

0: It's graduation season.
1: It is, yes. It is graduation season. I got in trouble from my daughter, who is not my daughter. Well, my niece graduates tomorrow.
0: Okay, congratulations to her.
1: So I'll be at my niece's graduation tomorrow.
0: Okay.
1: And that reminds me, let me go get some balloons and some flowers. And then got the dance recital on Saturday. My daughter's dancing in a dance recital. And then my daughter, who is not actually my daughter.
0: Yeah.
1: Right, you know, through big brothers, big sisters, she graduates this year. She graduates. And her mama was like, "You coming to Jay's graduation?"
0: That's middle school or high school?
1: That's middle school.
0: Okay.
1: You know, and she's achieved a lot. Principal's honors and stuff like that this year.
0: Mm-hmm.
1: I was like, "When is it?" She's like, "June 18th. I said, "I'm gonna be away." She said, "And this is why I don't invite you to nothing, because you're always away." I was like, "Damn, it's Father's Day.
0: It's Father's Day. It's
1: Tell the principal to reschedule it."
0: Look. Unfortunate. I'm sure you would have been there if it was 100%. Possible. 100%. And like you said, congratulations to her. I'm sure you'll be there in spirit and, like you said, bring the gifts, celebrate.
1: Man, if she gets her gift, it'll be like, "Oh, nah, my."
0: I love you.
1: Like, you know what I mean? So I don't know. But yeah, graduation season. You know, high schools are about to graduate. So shout out to all the public high schools.
0: Yeah, yeah.
1: That, you know, you take that walk into that room and they give you that graduation thing. And you're sitting there saying, "I made it.
0: I made it." Hey, to be honest, that pulled back a lot of memories.
1: Yeah.
0: Hey, I used to work.
1: I walked in. I had a plane ticket in my graduation day.
0: Oh, whoa.
1: Yeah. Big up to Dio. Big up to Mums, you know.
0: Making it happen.
1: Yeah.
0: Yeah, man. Good times.
1: That could be a walk of shame, but that could be a walk of shame.
0: You see your brethren go in first, come down head low.
1: Yeah.
0: You said,
1: "What happened, bro?"
0: Oh, you would talk about it.
1: You're like, "Oh, man."
0: Instantly start blaming Mr. Smith.
1: Yeah.
0: Like, "Mr. Smith didn't pass." Come on, man.
1: Bro, you weren't in class. What do you want me to do?
0: Look. The simple stuff, the community service.
1: Attendance 90%.

0: You're close. Keep going.
1: Bless up. Yeah. Shout out to everybody that just finished their GCSEs. I remember them days.
0: I do not
1: miss those at all. Do not miss them. But before we get back into some music, I got to send a big birthday shout out to Mr. Morton this morning, George Morton this morning. Mm-hmm. Happy birthday, Pops. Bless up. That's coming from me. You know that. That's coming from the wake up call. All that good type of stuff. You still gotta go get that raw on the go. But I ain't gonna say too much. You know what I'm saying? I ain't gonna say too much. But we gotta get back into this music right here on Bermuda's Energy Station.

0: Yeah. Yeah, it's a black 1-0 out there, right? Hey, I don't know what to say. Ready to get back in my bed. I ain't even gonna lie to you.
1: The most I can say and the most positivity I can bring out of it is tank water. That's it.
0: Yeah. That's literally about it.
1: That's it, Hermie.

0: We'll sort it out.
1: But yeah. The time is 56 minutes past the hour of 7 o'clock right here on Bermuda's Energy Station. We're about to play out the rest of this rhythm. But I want to give away a ticket.
0: Yeah.
1: I want to give away a ticket. And so, what are we going to do, Tyree? I did call us yesterday, so I think we got to do something different.
0: All right. You did call us yesterday. Today, it is... I mean... What? Let's let the people decide. Honestly. However you want to get in contact with us, get in contact with us and say...
1: I want a ticket.
0: We'll let the people decide.
1: And I'm not even going to tell you what the ticket's for. You just know it's for Carnival.
0: Oh, it's a good one. It's a goodie. I promise you. But... What ticket isn't a goodie, really, honestly?
1: Exactly. Hit us up. Tell us you want a ticket. And we got you. At the Real Tyree, at DJ Fury Official, hit us up. Tell me that you want a ticket and you're getting a ticket. And I'll tell you what your ticket's for when you hit me up.
0: Yeah.
1: I think that's the easiest way to do it. Yeah?

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1: Wicked,
0: Stoli Vodka,
1: Pepsi,
0: the City of Hamilton,
1: the BTA,
0: the White Party.
1: Sunday, June 14th.
0: Don't miss it.
2: 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Rum. 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
1: Vibe 103, Bermuda's Energy Station. Right now, we are joined inside a Vibe with Catherine representing Waterfront Wellness. How are you doing this morning?
2: Good morning. Nice to see you. Thanks for having me.
1: No problem. No problem. So, we're here to talk about these Youth Fitness Academy summer camps that you guys are having throughout the summer, and more specifically, two directed ones.
2: Yes,
1: for the youth of Bermuda.
2: That's right. So we have coming up this summer, starting it at the very end of June and then going all the way through to the end of July. We've got two camps. The first one is for dance conditioning and technique. Mm-hmm. And then the second one is for football performance. So we've got boys and girls signed up for both so far, but we have a few more spaces, so we just wanted to come along and share the details.
1: Mm-hmm.
2: Everything is at waterfrontwellness.bm. If people need to sign off a little early and go find the information themselves, they can do that.
1: Mm-hmm.
2: We've been working with teens now for a while at Waterfront Wellness. We are known for what we do with adults. You know, we have a gym and nutrition facility above. It's close to Miles. It's in the corner of the plaza there, and our gym membership is at capacity. We have Beat the Couch and we have the NutriFit programs there. Mm-hmm. But the Teen Fitness Initiative, which is the Youth Fitness Academy, is relatively new.
1: Mm-hmm.
2: We have an after-school program where kids can come along, they can try out different types of workouts, use different equipment, really be taught how to use weights properly with the right technique rather than just go along and do their own thing. And then we had a girl join us at Waterfront Wellness called Jenna Engelbrecht, and she has been a dancer with, she's been a professional dancer for a number of years, and she also teaches bar and Pilates.
1: Mm-hmm.
2: But she wanted to work with us to put together this dance conditioning camp, working with Jen Soares, who many people will know from In Motion.
1: Mm-hmm.
2: And it really looks at the whole dancer. So you can do your training, but if you're not eating right, or if you're mental attitude is not necessarily on point, then you won't get the most out of your training.
1: Mm.
2: And we're really taking the same approach when it comes to the football too. They mm-hmm. will be doing, they'll be improving their technical skills, they'll be looking at speed and strength and conditioning, we'll be looking at developing their overall athletic performance, but we need to look at what they're eating too.
3: Okay. Sounds amazing. What makes these camps different from other similar camps?
2: I really think it's looking at the whole athlete. So it isn't just the physical training. I think if you were to ask, so I'm a nutritionist, so of course nutrition is a subject that is
3: near and dear
2: to my heart. Yeah. But you know, you've got natural born talent, okay? Mm-hmm. And that's one of the reasons why people will be dancing or they'll be doing football.
1: Mm-hmm.
2: But then there's other differentiators that are within your controls. The amount that you train and the type of training you do, which exist already at lots of different camps and in clubs.
1: Okay.
2: But nutrition is a really powerful differentiator too, and it's one that's really underrated.
1: Mm-hmm.
2: You know, eating right is the thing that makes you want to jump out of bed in the morning.
1: Mm-hmm.
2: It controls your mood and your attitude towards training. Are you going to go into training feeling energized, or are you going to go in with apathy?
1: Yeah.
2: It improves, you know, if you're dehydrated by as little as 2%, it can affect your sports performance by up to 5%.
1: Whoa.
2: You know, what are you going to hydrate yourself with? Are you going to pick up a Celsius? Is that a smart move? You know, are you going to use Monster? Is that a good move?
1: Yeah.
2: Or
1: I feel like there's a personal attack.
3: look, I was literally going to say, well, I thought so.
2: And so we really want to help educate these teens. And, you know, when we say teens, the football camp is for 12 to 15-year-olds, and mm-hmm. the dance camp is for 12 to 16-year-olds.
1: Okay.
2: And a lot of these kids are getting the right messaging at home. But, you know, I'm a parent of teens. I have a toddler as well, but I do have teens. And I know that you can, as a parent, you can give your kids all the advice in the world. Whether or not they actually listen is another thing. Sometimes hearing it from an objective adult is altogether more impactful.
3: Yeah, it helps drive it home.
2: And particularly if they're hearing it from role models, from people who are in the field doing what they want to do.
1: Mm-hmm.
2: So, you know, Jenna has danced with the Royal Ballet, both in the UK and over in Australia. you know, she knows what it's like to actually be a professional dancer.
3: Okay.
2: And then we have the football camp. We've got really great trainers. We've got Graham Frith, Jaron Wilson, Derek Hurdle, who a lot of people know from CrossFit, involved. But we've also got two local footballers who are going to be talking with the kids too, one of whom has been playing overseas, to really explain what it's like in the field. So in terms of what's different, I think there's lots of different components here. We've got the physical training, we've got a nutritional element, and then we will be looking at mindset too. You know, how do you deal with a loss? How do you win graciously?
3: Exactly.
2: Yeah.
3: All these stuff outside of being naturally gifted.
2: Yeah.
3: Which I would say is sometimes more important, maybe.
2: Yep. Yeah, I think so. It's interesting, actually. We do, at Waterfront Wellness, we do some, we let people have the opportunity to do some genetic testing with a company called Nutrigenomics. And when you do that genetic testing, you can see that there are certain genes for sports performance. You can look and see if somebody is more of a power and strength athlete genetically, or if they're an endurance athlete genetically. And we actually, I started kind of doing this testing around the time that America's Cup was here. And we had SoftBank Team Japan, all of their sailors went through and did the testing. And what I thought was fascinating is it was clear, you know, you had some athletes who were more strength focused and some that were more endurance focused. But there was also a pain management gene. And so some of the sailors who had stronger genes when it came to their power and strength performance didn't have a good pain management gene. And the other ones who didn't have such strong performance genes had the pain management gene, and yet they were performing at the same level. And sometimes it's really interesting to see that it's their ability to tolerate pain and push through that was actually making them the better athlete versus then, you know, their actual talent in the performance range.
3: Oh, okay. Well, that is very interesting. I'm sure it's a lot of science that goes behind that.
2: Yeah.
3: But with that said, we're going to talk to you on the other side. We're going to get into some music. Again, thank you for coming.
2: You're welcome.
3: Catherine from Waterfront Wellness. Yeah, this is the Wake Up Call. I'll see you.

0: Your mornings start here with DJ Fury. It's the Wake Up Call.
1: All right, just like that, we are back. That was No Games by Serrani. Well, we got some more things that we want to talk about when it comes to this camp. And one of the biggest things that caught my interest when I was reviewing the notes and I was getting prepared for this was there's a workbook that's going to be created, Tyreek.
2: Mm-hmm. A workbook.
1: And I was curious, what is that workbook and how does that work?
3: So Jenna's been working really hard at pulling everything together, but she's really keen for the kids not just to have a great time during the camp, but also to be able to take away the lessons that they have learned. And so they'll be keeping a record of everything that they've been going through at the camp. But it's also a really great opportunity for parents to have an oversight of what their child has been learning every day and then be able to extend the lessons kind of moving forward. So kids will be able to revisit, you know, what they've been doing, mm-hmm. Share with their parents kind of the lessons that they've learned, and then they'll be able to all work on it together. So all the information for the camp is at waterfrontwellness.bm.
1: Yeah.
3: The Dance Conditioning and Technique Summer Camp is, there are 2 weeks. There's the week one begins June 29th and week two begins July 6th.
1: Mm-hmm.
3: And then for the football camp, that starts July 13th and also July 20th. And they can do either 1 week or they can do both weeks.
4: Okay.
3: Mm-hmm.
4: And with that said, what's the time for these camps? Is it full days, half days?
3: It's a half day. So we actually had a request from a couple of parents to do half days. They were like, our kids don't want to be in camp all the time,
4: mm-hmm.
3: But we want to keep them active and moving. So we put together camps that they're running from 9 till 12 in the morning. Yep. And then, so the pricing for 1 week, it's $225. And if they want to do both weeks, then it's $425. So they cash a little bit of a break there.
4: Yeah. Okay. Questions?
1: Yeah, I mean, what does a typical day look like for the camp? I know you said that it runs from 9 until 12,
3: yep.
1: But how does that day break down?
3: So they have two exercise blocks. So they're 2 hour-long exercise blocks. So so from 9 to 10, and then also from 11 to 12. In the between time, we give them a nutritious snack.
4: Mm-hmm.
3: I'd have to confiscate the Pop-Tarts, which I can see in front of me, and the Cheez-Its. I'm just telling tales on what's in this office.
4: It's a lot of sugar. You call it a lot of sugar.
3: So we give them a nutritious snack, and then also they have their mindset and coaching piece in between too. So they'll be getting their nutrition lesson and their coaching piece as well in between. So it will be a really active morning. We'll deliver your kids back to you completely exhausted, which is, we all know that exhausted kids are the best behaved.
4: The best behaved, yeah.
3: Yeah, so they'll be having a good time.
4: Quick question. What type of student or kid should be looking to get involved in this?
3: So really, you'd want them to have a basic level of, you know, some experience of dancing or some experience of playing on a football team. But really after that, you know, once they've got the basics covered, we handle all abilities.
4: Mm-hmm.
3: And, you know, this is something that every company really, or every fitness professional has to be able to do in Bermuda, is work with a mixed ability group.
4: Mm-hmm.
3: Because we're small and you're pulling people in from all sorts of different corners, you want to make sure that everybody can be involved. So, you know, as long as they've got the basics involved, then we'll be able to work with them to make sure that they see an improvement as they go through the program.
4: Okay, awesome. Should the price be a stumbling block for anybody looking to be involved? Should they be like, okay, well, of course this, and I don't think I can get involved?
3: Yeah. So we at Waterfront Wellness, we have something called the Equalizer Policy. We use it for Beat the Couch.
4: Mm-hmm.
3: We use it for our NutriFit program as well. And basically the idea there is that if we have a group of people participating, we are usually able to have a couple of people participating at a subsidized rate, or mm-hmm. sometimes free of charge, who are in to kind of stay involved in the program. We mm-hmm. want to make sure that everything we do stays accessible to the whole community. It's really important for us to be contributing to mm-hmm. Bermuda's kind of health and wellness as a whole. So if you have a child who is a fanatical dancer or really into their football, and you're desperately seeking summer camp options and budget is an issue, then just get in contact with us. The email is jenna@waterfrontwellness.bm. She's our program development manager and she's heading everything up.
4: Okay.
3: Let us know that you're interested in an Equalizer place,
4: mm-hmm.
3: And she'll be able to let you know whether or not we've got anything available. At the moment we do, we have two funded places available on each in each week. Mm-hmm. Of each camp, so they're definitely there and up for grabs. We do this on an honor system. We're not going to be investigating anybody's bank account.
4: Yeah.
3: But it just means that we need people to have integrity when it comes to claiming these spots.
4: Yeah, for sure.
3: And so to make sure that we're really leaving them for people that really need them. But we definitely, you know, we definitely have them. We want people to take advantage of them. We want everybody in Bermuda to have the opportunity to get fit and stay fit.
4: Okay. I was listening to you talk and I couldn't help but think of the slogan, making wellness accessible.
3: Oh, yeah.
4: Making wellness accessible.
3: It's so important, don't you think? It's funny. We've done, as a nutritionist, I've been looking at weight and obesity for an awfully long time. And when you look at social trends that support people being kind of getting to a healthy body composition and staying that way, you need basically things to be socially acceptable, to be easy, mm-hmm. and to be affordable. And in Bermuda, there's a lot of barriers to those things.
4: Absolutely.
3: So, you know, we need to make sure that we have got initiatives out there that are accessible to everybody.
1: No, for sure.
4: Yeah.
1: For sure. But I think you we've spoken about everything.
3: Yeah.
1: You know, this is not going to be fresh any last time that Tyree and I mentioned this. You know, I work with children on a daily basis. Tyree sees children on a daily basis. So, you know, this is the realm that we're in. So we'll definitely be talking about this.
3: Yep, all the information's at waterfrontwellness.bm. So if you just go to the website, click on the What's On tab, you'll find the information there. You just need to scroll down a little because we've got a few things going on, but they are the two at the bottom of the page. Mm-hmm. The Dance Conditioning and Technique Summer Camp, which begins June 9th and continues on July 6th. And then the Football Performance Camp, which starts on July 13th and continues on July 20th. You can do 1 week or 2 weeks.
4: Okay.
1: But there you go.
3: All right. Perfect. Thanks for having me.
1: Yes, Catherine, thank you for passing through.
4: And making wellness accessible.
1: So we're going to get back into a song really quickly before we get into this commercial break. The time is 34 minutes past the hour of 8 o'clock right here on Bermuda's Energy Station, Vibe 103. This is The Wake Up Call.

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0: This Wake Up Call.
1: This guy her. DJ Genie and myself, Tyree.
0: Who's this guy?
2: DJ Fury.
0: Ah. Oh, boy.
1: Look, your boy's way too quick.
0: Yeah. Hey, well, you need that. You need that bit.
3: All right, cousin. Oh, no, cousin.

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Well, look, man, I need everybody to go on to carnivaleinbermuda.com. 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And make sure you click that edition where you get your Juve tickets at the same

0: I'm not gonna give away no more. Actually, I am.
1: Look, I felt. Hey, look, it didn't even sound right.
0: I'm not giving away the tickets. These ones, right here.
1: Okay.
0: But I want to give away two tickets to Pure.
1: Pure.
0: Right. So we're gonna follow the same format. First person, hit me up, DJ Fury Official. Tell me, you have to DM me the lineup for Pure this year. The entire lineup. DM me the entire lineup and you're getting two tickets to Pure right here on the Wake Up Call with yours truly, DJ Fury, Tyray, DJ Genie, each and every day. Right, we gotta get back into this music. 51 minutes past the hour of 8 o'clock right here in Bermuda. It's wet outside. Take your time. Remember, the asphalt don't cry, you do. So you already know.

0: I think, Tyree, before you started with us, right, Jeannie and I were talking about this song one day. Then when Sister Nancy performed this at her niece's wedding, that was butt.
1: I never saw her.
0: Yeah, I'm going to have to find it and send it to you.
1: Yeah.
0: I have to find it to you. I'm going to have to find it to you. English here.
1: Yeah, I got you.
0: Yeah, the time is 1 minute past the hour of 9 o'clock. We're getting up out of here. Remember, the asphalt don't cry, you do, so take your time out on those roads. Mm-hmm. If you are drinking, please have a designated driver. Do not drink and drive. Shout out to the winners today. Mm-hmm. Shout out to the winners. You guys got your tickets, all that good type of stuff. You know what I'm saying? Boom, blah. I'm trying to find the quote of the day. But the quote of the day comes from the icon.
1: Rod
0: Wave. And that is, don't let anybody who gave up on their dreams talk you out of yours.
1: Facts.
0: You know what I'm saying? Nah, weather, work with me, please. Please.
1: Hey, look, just as my shoes were drying.
0: it's calm outside, fam. It's calm.
1: Yeah, I'm easy.
0: It's calm outside. But yeah, man, we guys are getting up out of here. Tomorrow we'll catch you 7 o'clock in the morning until 9. We are your co-pilots each and every day. Mm-hmm. This is the Wake Up Call. Yours truly, DJ Fury, Tyree, DJ Jeannie. 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We out. 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
2: They said, pick a lane.
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1: Welcome to your Vibe 103 weather report, brought to you by our friends at All Shores. I'm Wendy Dill. We're in for a fairly unsettled stretch to close out the work week as a low-pressure system pushes in from the west with wet and windy conditions developing across the island. The roughest weather looks to move through during the first half of today before conditions slowly begin improving later on. For today, expect a cloudy and wet start with periods of rain and blustery showers alongside strong south-southwesterly winds that could gust near gale force at times, especially around heavier showers. Conditions should gradually improve through the afternoon and evening as winds ease and shift direction overnight. High temperatures reach around 76 degrees today with overnight lows near 71. Tomorrow looks noticeably better with brighter skies developing after the slight chance of an early shower and lighter northeasterly winds returning. By Saturday, we're looking at mostly sunny skies, light winds, and a much calmer overall weather pattern with highs again near 78 degrees. Out on the water, marine conditions remain fairly rough through today as this low-pressure system moves through the region. Moderate seas build rough alongside strong southerly winds and widespread showers before gradually easing tomorrow and continuing to improve into the weekend as high pressure reestablishes itself nearby. Thanks to the good folks at All Shores for making the Vibe 103 weather report possible. I'm Wendy Dill.
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1: This is your Vibe 103 Entertainment Report, brought to you by our friends at 59 Front. I'm Wendy Dill. Chris Brown is dealing with another serious security scare at his Los Angeles home after a woman was arrested for allegedly trying to break into his Tarzana property. Police responded to the $3.8 million estate on June 2nd after a 911 call reported a female intruder attempting to get onto the grounds. Officers took the woman into custody for trespassing before she was able to make it inside the property. The incident comes just days after another man was arrested at the same home for allegedly hopping the fence and attempting to start a fire. LL Cool J and Queen Latifah are helping shape the future of BET as the network launches its first ever advisory board. The six-member group brings together major figures from entertainment, business, and sports to help guide the brand's long-term direction and cultural relevance. BET founder Bob Johnson, who sold the network to Viacom for $3 billion back in 2001, is also part of the board, alongside NFL executive Troy Vincent. Cassie has reportedly made a permanent move out of the United States following her legal settlement with Diddy. In court documents, the singer stated she now lives overseas and has no plans to return to America. The filing comes after she secured a massive settlement tied to years of alleged abuse, with reports estimating the payroll at around $30 million. And finally, Sarah Bareilles is officially returning to music in a major way after years away from the spotlight as a recording artist. The singer-songwriter announced her new album, Good Grief, will be announced on August 28th, marking her first studio album since 2019's Amidst the Chaos. She'll also launch a North American theater tour in September and October, including performances at venues like Radio City Music Hall in New York and the Kodak Theater in Los Angeles. That's your Vibe 103 Entertainment Report, brought to you by our friends at Brown & Co. I'm Wendy Dill.
6: You locking right now. Vibe 103. Vibe 103, Bermuda's Energy Station. Right now, we are joined inside of Vibe with Catherine representing Waterfront Wellness. How are you doing this morning?
10: Good morning. Nice to see you. Thanks for having me.
6: No problem. No problem. So, we're here to talk about these Youth Fitness Academy summer camps that you guys are having throughout the summer. And more specifically, two directed ones for the youth of Bermuda.
10: That's right. So we have coming up this summer, starting it at the very end of June and then going all the way through to the end of July, we've got two camps. The first one is for dance conditioning and technique. Mm-hmm. And then the second one is for football performance. So we've got boys and girls signed up for both so far, but we have a few more spaces, so we just wanted to come along and share the details. Mm-hmm. Everything is at waterfrontwellness.bm. If people need to sign off a little early and go find the information themselves, they can do that. Mm-hmm. We've been working with teens now for a while at Waterfront Wellness. We are known for what we do with adults. You know, we have a gym and nutrition facility above. It's close to Miles. It's in the corner of the plaza there, and our gym membership is at capacity. We have Beat the Couch and we have the NutriFit programs there. Mm-hmm. But the Teen Fitness Initiative, which is the Youth Fitness Academy, is relatively new. Mm-hmm. We have an after-school program where kids can come along, they can try out different types of workouts, use different equipment, really be taught how to use weights properly with the right technique rather than just go along and do their own thing. And then we had a girl join us at Waterfront Wellness called Jenna Engelbrecht, and she has been a dancer with, she's been a professional dancer for a number of years, and she also teaches bar and Pilates. Mm-hmm. But she wanted to work with us to put together this dance conditioning camp, working with Jen Soares, who many people will know from In Motion. Mm-hmm. And it really looks at the whole dancer. So you can do your training, but if you're not eating right or if your mental attitude is not necessarily on point, then you won't get the most out of your training. Yeah. And we're really taking the same approach when it comes to the football too. They mm-hmm. will be doing, they'll be improving their technical skills. They'll be looking at speed and strength and conditioning. We'll be looking at developing their overall athletic performance, but we need to look at what they're eating too.
11: Okay. Sounds amazing. What makes these camps different from other similar camps?
10: I really think it's looking at the whole athlete. So it isn't just the physical training. I think if you were to ask, so I'm a nutritionist, so of course nutrition is a subject that is
11: near and dear
10: to my heart. Yeah. But you've got natural born talent, okay? Mm-hmm. And that's one of the reasons why people will be dancing or they'll be doing football. Mm-hmm. But then there's other differentiators that are within your control. So the amount that you train and the type of training you do, which exist already at lots of different camps and in clubs. Okay. But nutrition is a really powerful differentiator too, and it's one that's really underrated. Mm-hmm. You know, eating right is the thing that makes you want to jump out of bed in the morning. Mm-hmm. It controls your mood and your attitude towards training. Are you going to go into training feeling energized, or are you going to go in with apathy? improves, you know, if you're dehydrated by as little as 2%, it can affect your sports performance by up to 5%.
11: Whoa.
10: You know, what are you going to hydrate yourself with? Are you going to pick up a Celsius? Is that a smart move? You know, are you going to use Monster? Is that a good move?
7: Yeah. Or I feel like this is a personal attack.
11: look, I was literally going to say, well, I thought so.
10: And so we really want to help educate these teens. And, you know, when we say teens, the football camp is

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1: Be a professional dancer.
2: Okay.
1: And then we have for the football camp, we've got really great trainers. We've got Graham Frith, Jerron Wilson, Derek Hurdle, who a lot of people know from CrossFit, involved. But we've also got two local footballers who are going to be talking with the kids too, one of whom has been playing overseas, to really explain what it's like in the field. So in terms of what's different, I think there's lots of different components here. We've got the physical training, we've got a nutritional element, and then we will be looking at mindset too. You know, how do you deal with a loss? How do you win graciously?
2: Exactly.
1: Yeah.
2: All the stuff outside of being naturally gifted.
1: Yeah.
2: Which I would say is sometimes more important, maybe.
1: Yep. Yeah, I think so. It's interesting, actually. We do at Waterfront Wellness, we do some, we let people have the opportunity to do some genetic testing with a company called Nutrigenomics. And when you do that genetic testing, you can see that there are certain genes for sports performance. You can look and see if somebody is more of a power and strength athlete genetically, or if they're an endurance athlete genetically. And we actually, I started kind of doing this testing around the time that America's Cup was here. And we had SoftBank Team Japan, all of their sailors went through and did the testing. And what I thought was fascinating is it was clear, you know, you had some athletes who were more strength focused and some that were more endurance focused. But there was also a pain management gene. And so some of the sailors who had stronger genes when it came to their power and strength performance didn't have a good pain management gene, and the other ones who didn't have such strong performance genes had the pain management gene, and yet they were performing at the same level. And sometimes it's really interesting to see that it's their ability to tolerate pain and push through that was actually making them the better athlete versus then, you know, their actual talent in the performance range.
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2: All right, just like that, we are back. That was No Games by Serrani. Well, we got some more things that we want to talk about when it comes to this camp. And one of the biggest things that caught my interest when I was reviewing the notes and I was getting prepared for this was there's a workbook that's going to be created, Tyree.
3: Mm-hmm. A workbook.
2: And I was curious, what is that workbook and how does that work?
4: So Jenna's been working really hard at pulling everything together, but she's really keen for the kids not just to have a great time during the camp, but also to be able to take away the lessons that they have learned. And so they'll be keeping a record of everything that they've been going through at the camp. But it's also a really great opportunity for parents to have an oversight of what their child has been learning every day and then be able to extend the lessons kind of moving forward. So kids will be able to revisit, you know, what they've been doing, mm-hmm. Share with their parents kind of the lessons that they've learned, and then they'll be able to all work on it together. So all the information for the camp is at waterfrontwellness.bm.
2: Yeah.
4: The Dance Conditioning and Techniques Summer Camp is, there are 2 weeks. There's week one begins June 29th and week two begins July 6th.
2: Mm-hmm.
4: And then for the football camp, that starts July 13th and also July 20th. And they can do either 1 week or they can do both weeks.
3: Okay.
4: Mm-hmm.
3: And with that said, what's the time for these camps? Is it full days, half days?
4: It's a half day. So we actually had a request from a couple of parents to do half days. They were like, our kids don't want to be in camp all the time,
3: mm-hmm.
4: But we want to keep them active and moving. So we put together camps that run from 9 till 12 in okay. the morning. Yep. And then, so the pricing for 1 week, it's $225. And if they want to do both weeks, then it's $425. So they catch a little bit of a break there.
3: Yeah. Okay. Questions?
2: Yeah, I mean, what does a typical day look like for the camp? I know you said that it runs from 9 until 12,
4: yeah.
2: But how does that day break down?
4: So they have two exercise blocks. So they're two hour-long exercise blocks. So so from 9 to 10, and then also from 11 to 12. In the between time, we give them a nutritious snack.
3: Mm-hmm.
4: I'd have to confiscate the Pop-Tarts, which I can see in front of me, and the Cheez-Its. I'm just telling tales on what's in this office.
3: It's a lot of sugar. You call it a lot of sugar.
4: So we give them a nutritious snack, and then also they have their mindset and coaching piece in between too. So they'll be getting their nutrition lesson and their coaching piece as well in between. So it will be a really active morning. We'll deliver your kids back to you completely exhausted, which is, we all know that exhausted kids are the best behaved.
3: The best behaved, yeah.
4: Yeah, so they'll be having a good time.
3: Quick question. What type of student or kid should be get involved in this?
4: So really, you'd want them to have a basic level of, you know, some experience of dancing or some experience of playing on a football team. But really after that, you know, once they've got the basics covered, we handle all abilities.
3: Mm-hmm.
4: And, you know, this is something that every company really, or every fitness professional has to be able to do in Bermuda, is work with a mixed ability group.
3: Mm-hmm.
4: Because we're small and you're pulling people in from all sorts of different corners, you want to make sure that everybody can be involved. So, you know, as long as they've got the basics involved, then we'll be able to work with them to make sure that they see an improvement as they go through the program.
3: Okay, awesome. Should the price be a stumbling block for anybody looking to be involved? Should they be like, okay, well, of course this, and I don't think I can get involved?
4: Yeah. So we, at Waterfront Wellness, we have something called the Equalizer Policy. We use it for Beat the Couch.
3: Mm-hmm.
4: We use it for our NutriFit program as well. And basically the idea there is that if we have a group of people participating, we are usually able to have a couple of people participating at a subsidized rate, or sometimes free of charge, who are in to kind of stay involved in the program. We want to make sure that everything we do stays accessible to the whole community. It's really important for us to be contributing to Bermuda's kind of health and wellness as a whole. So if you have a child who is a fanatical dancer or really into their football, and you're desperately seeking summer camp options and budget is an issue, then just get in contact with us. The email is jenna@waterfrontwellness.bm. She's our program development manager and she's heading everything up.
3: Okay.
4: Let us know that you're interested in an equalizer place, and she'll be able to let you know whether or not we've got anything available. At the moment we do, we have two funded places available on each in each week of each camp, so they're definitely there and up for grabs. We do this on an honor system. We're not going to be investigating anybody's bank account.
3: Yeah.
4: But it just means that we need people to have integrity when it comes to claiming these spots.
3: Yeah, for sure.
4: And so to make sure that we're really leaving them for people that really need them. But we definitely, you know, we definitely have them. We want people to take advantage of them. We want everybody in Bermuda to have the opportunity to get fit and stay fit.
3: Okay. I was listening to you talk and I couldn't help but think of the slogan, making wellness accessible.
4: Oh, yeah.
3: Making wellness accessible.
4: It's so important, don't you think? It's funny, we've done, as a nutritionist, I've been looking at weight and obesity for an awfully long time. And when you look at social trends that support people being kind of getting to a healthy body composition and staying that way, you need basically things to be socially acceptable, to be easy, and to be affordable. And in Bermuda, there's a lot of barriers to those things.
3: Absolutely.
4: So, you know, we need to make sure that we have got initiatives out there that are accessible to everybody.
2: No, for sure.
3: Yeah.
2: For sure. Well, I think you we've spoken about everything.
4: Yeah.
2: You know, this is not going to be fresh any last time that Tyree and I mentioned this. You know, I work with children on a daily basis. Tyree sees children on a daily basis. So, you know, this is the realm that we're in. So we'll definitely be talking about this.
4: Yep, all the information's at waterfrontwellness.bm. So if you just go to the website, click on the What's On tab, you'll find the information there. You just need to scroll down a little because we've got a few things going on, but they are the two at the bottom of the page. The Dance Conditioning and Technique Summer Camp, which begins June 9th and continues on July 6th. And then the Football Performance Camp, which starts on July 13th and continues on July 20th. You can do 1 week or 2 weeks.
3: Okay.
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That's 236-3011. 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